you look into the distance, there's a house upon the hill, guiding like a lighthouse. It's a place where you'll be safe to feel our grace, 'cause we've all made mistakes. If you've lost your way,

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In fact, there is an ounce of truth to the saying, laughter is the best medicine. Laughter is the best medicine. Laughter is the best medicine.

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1: I know, you know, some stuff gets you frustrated. And I know, you know, me too, I definitely hate it. And maybe that's no surprise. Well, let me give you that single advice. You might succeed,